0: Quick couple questions I hope you might be able to answer for me.
1: Yeah, go ahead.
0: I'm not hitting you from anything, or I don't mean to interrupt.
1: No, you're not interrupting.
0: I don't mean to interrupt your show with stupid, pointless questions here.
1: Right. You're not interrupting.
0: I just don't mean to interrupt your show at all.
1: Okay.
0: With stupid questions.
1: Mm-hmm. Again.
0: Like I said, interrupt.
1: No, you're not interrupting. I don't even think you know the definition of interrupt.
0: Yeah.
1: I really don't think you know.
2: 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That says show. 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

0: 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At Greg Beharrell on most of the social media. If it's not that, it's at Greg Beharrell Show. People always say life is too short. Well, you know what? Maybe life would be kinder to all of us if we didn't constantly focus on its height.
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It's Greg B. Harrell from The Greg B. Harrell Show. Fun fact, they titled the show first, then found me. Eh. Tomorrow morning, be sure to listen to my personal friends, in spite of their insistence that they're not, The Billy Madison Show, right here on Rock 101.1.

0: Oh, neither one. Just a cocktail.
1: Oh, I didn't know there was a singular form.
0: Oh, we're just one now. We're just getting started.
2: No, we got about 8 or 9 bottles.
0: Yeah, we have 8 or 9 bottles left.
1: All right, so this is going to sound like a Meghan Trainor B-side, but what's the base?
0: Bourbon.
1: Bourbon. Wowie zowie.
0: Good stuff.
1: Oh, dear. Now, okay, what is the key to drinking bourbon? Because I understand it's liquor that's to be drunk a particular way.
0: You stick your pinky out or what?
1: Yes, that's correct. You stick your pinky out like the queen.
0: Yes.
1: That's why I never leave the house without my drinking tiara.
0: Oh, well, that happens once in a while.
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0: It's the Greg B. Harrell Show, at Greg B. Harrell on most of the social media stuff. 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
2: Thank you. It's a simple but meaningful phrase that educators just don't hear often enough. Teachers on the Rise would like to say thank you to all teachers for their hard work and the sacrifices they make every day. You have gone far above and far beyond this year. It hasn't gone unnoticed. And we'd also like to thank all the students who noticed the above and beyond efforts of their teachers and for nominating them to be recognized.
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Thanks for listening, both of you. Check out the Billy Madison Show tomorrow morning, right here on Rock 101.1. Cool? Cool. All right. Love you, Mom and Dad.

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0: How's it going?
1: How's it going with me? I mean, could be better.
0: Oh.
1: So sorry, I misspoke. I meant to say could be butter. I wish I had a stick to eat. No, but yeah, everything's good. Thanks for calling the show. That's kind of you.
0: See, I'm not drunk.
1: You're not drunk.
0: Nope.
1: But you still phoned this show? My God, what kind of decisions would you make if you were drunk?
0: I'm just giving you a hard time.
1: Oh, you're giving me a hard time. All right. Well, should we let the universe know that it can take an unscheduled 15?
0: Well, thank you.
1: Oh, look at that. You're hustling me off the phone. I've become boring faster than a video game tutorial.
0: No, it's because I'm getting ready to pull up to the house now.
1: Okay. I mean, that sounds like dialogue from the cutting room floor of a Downton Abbey episode. Pull up to the house, Mr. Bates.
0: No, I swear, I've been driving since, like, 11 o'clock.
1: That's a lot of driving.
0: And I'm just now getting home.
1: You know, living in your car would solve this problem. But I do still appreciate you calling me for part of your drive.
0: I'll try again tomorrow.
1: Okay, I'm not sure why you said that like Winnie the Pooh.
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The Greg Beharrell Show on Rock 101.1, now in mono. It's the Greg Beharrell Show. You know what music market is booming right now? Italy. Yeah, Italy has seen almost a 28% increase in record sales in the last year, and that makes Italy now the 10th biggest music market in the world. As if they weren't already cool enough with the

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0: And, like, I want to get a tattoo, but I don't know.
1: What would your tattoo be?
0: That's, like, what I don't know, because I'm not into girly stuff. So it would be, like, a raven or, like, a skeleton or something.
1: So a raven or what?
0: A skeleton.
1: A skeleton?
0: Yeah.
1: How are you spelling that?
0: Do you spell it the usual way?
1: Yeah, how do you spell it?
0: Is this like a bit you do or something where you don't think I'd be able to spell it?
1: I don't know.
0: Skeleton. S-K-E-L-E-D-E-N.
1: Sorry, one more time?
0: S-K-E-L-E-D-E-N.
1: I don't think you should get any words for your tattoo.
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0: It's the Greg B. Harrell Show. We talk about weird music stuff, so I'll ask the question. What do spider webs sound like? What? Huh? Yeah, scientists have figured this out. Here's the thing. Spiders rely on touch and vibration to learn the world, so the tiny hairs on their bodies sense these vibrations when encountered. If you translate a spider's web to music, it sounds like the coolest Radiohead or Pink Floyd mashup ever. Seriously, search spiderweb sonification on YouTube. And sidebar, remember, spiders are very helpful in the world, and they are more scared of you than you are of them. So just, if you spot one, help get them to a safe place outside. But don't kill them. They really mean well, and they help. Alright? Alright. And tell them I said hello.
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0: It's the Greg Beharrell Show. History is written by the victors. It kind of seems unfair that even after you win, there's still homework. I like to close every show by writing a little something in my diary. So here we go. Dear Diary, Greg Beharrell here. Don't let anyone dim your shine. You have the power to be dim on your own. 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The Greg Beharrell Show on Rock 101.1, now in surrounded sound. No, you heard me correctly. The sound was up to some shady stuff. It's been surrounded.
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sexy little DJ. Get that quick, my street's been on the freeway. Turn that chick to make a little leeway. Beat that nick, but not the way that we play. Dogtown, Bloodbath, Ribcage.

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1: Hey, what's going on? 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

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I said, you look so fine that I really want to make you mine. 4, 5, 6, come on and get your kicks. 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

0: Finally, something in the 806 that sounds good even when the wind is hitting 60. 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
1: He was living in a single room with three other individuals. One of them was a male, and the other two, well, the other two were females. God only knows what they were up to in there. And furthermore, Susan, I wouldn't be the least bit surprised to learn that all four of them habitually smoke marijuana cigarettes. Reefers.

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1: Hefty, hefty, hefty.
0: 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One more time now, y'all. Come on.
2: 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It hasn't gone unnoticed. And we'd also like to thank all the students who noticed the above and beyond efforts of their teachers and for nominating them to be recognized.
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9: 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It hasn't gone unnoticed. 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

0: those anymore.
1: No. No, he's wrong.
0: Damn.
1: He must have ED problems or something, because that's not right.
0: You know what? I saw a woman online. She goes, because she didn't want to do that to her husband anymore, and she just cooked it out of him. So she just fed him so much that he never wanted him again.
1: Yeah,
0: she would rather get in there and make him a meal than have to do that.
1: It's like that throwback commercial y'all use. That girl, she likes to cook and do mouth plugs.
0: Yes. I'm going, cooking looks terrible. Looks awful. All the prep and all the things that you have to do.
2: Mm-hmm.
0: I mean, if you were to think, it seems much easier just to give a mouth hug than it is to cook.
2: Yeah. It has to. Well, I don't know.
0: Right. Anonymous, would you rather have to cook for your man or bleep a bleep?
1: Well, I would want the woman to bleep my bleep.
0: No, I'm just saying, I'll go to Nard then. Nard, you think about it. Cooking looks like it's a son of a bitch, but bleeping the bleep, you can have that over if you're good at it.
2: Yeah, if I was a girl, it'd be done really quickly. But if I'm cooking, that's going to be like, what, 3 hours?
0: Yeah, 3 hours. You got to preheat.
2: Standing up. Oh,
0: my goodness.
2: And I'm old.
0: You got to cut it up.
2: Yeah.
0: So which would you rather do?
2: The mouth hugs, for sure.
0: Yeah, see, Nard, if he was a woman, he's like, I'd rather just do mouth hugs than have to cook for my man.
2: Imagine there's guys out there right now that are listening that are like, damn, dude, my girl does both.
0: Yeah.
2: Like, man, what kings they are. What lives they live. And well, they don't even know it.
0: No, but they probably pay all the bills.
2: That's fine.
0: A woman licks some French fries to get back at an ex. I'll get to that.
2: What?
0: And women say nobody talks about the pain of seeing a man more successful than your husband.
2: Oh, what?
0: Get to that next.
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15: People that are watching on the stream, seeing Nard on camera.
16: Yep.
15: I forget who it was, but somebody said, it looks like Nard. Like, what's going on in his brain? This one, I think it was a female. She goes, just a paper plane going back and forth. That's what it looks like?
16: Yeah. I mean, that's kind of what it is.
15: Just a paper plane going back and forth. Because
16: just chilling.
15: You should see his face. You got to watch him on camera. You got to watch him on camera. Because just that, just... how uncomfortable he is, just his facial expressions.
16: No, he's very uncomfortable because he's conscious of, like, all of his movements because people point him out.
15: Yeah.
16: And so he's just like, yeah, he's very insecure.
15: So if you would like to watch us, you can. We're on Twitch and YouTube and Facebook Live. Also got $1,000 coming up in 12 minutes. I got Godsmack tickets today. So this woman, I don't know if you can find it.
16: Okay.
15: Might be some audio to this. A woman licked fries to get back at an ex.
16: Let me see.
15: So I think she might have been at a McDonald's or something.
16: Licked fries to get back at an ex.
15: Yeah, and then I also have women say that it causes them excruciating pain when they're out with their man, and then they see another man that's way more successful.
16: That's crazy that it causes pain.
15: How does that cause pain? Derek. All right. Let's say, you know, I don't know, do men feel pain when they see a woman that's way hotter than their woman?
16: At times, yeah.
15: Okay, so it's fair to say that women could have that same feeling when it's not about a body, but it's about how much more successful this guy is.
16: Yeah, but it's very rude of them. I understand what guys do is rude, but, like, girls aren't supposed to be rude, so.
15: That is true. Like, men are only supposed to be the ones that are rude.
16: But girls, man, when they do it back to us, boy, does it hurt.
15: Why did you guys get so rude? We can't have both of us being rude.
16: Yeah, what's your guys' problem?
15: This is the story about this woman wanting revenge.
14: Girlfriend wants French fries.
15: That's her licking the French fries, putting them back in.
14: She wants French fries today, right?
17: A former McDonald's worker who was allegedly seen on video grabbing a handful of French fries, putting them inside of her mouth, and then giving them to customers.
15: That's according to TMZ. This is a TMZ video.
17: Been charged in court. Authorities say Kylie Santos was targeting her ex-girlfriend with the soggy fries. The video went insanely viral.
15: Oh, damn. She was trying to get back at her ex-girlfriend.
16: Oh.
17: An investigation followed directly after. Prosecutors also allege that surveillance video from outside showed Santos spitting in the fry container. According to USA Today, she was charged with distributing food with a harmful substance. She is set to be arraigned on June 5th. If she is convicted, she could face up to 5 years in jail.
15: Damn, that's according to TMZ. Five years in jail for spitting into some French fries.
16: Damn, that's a nice punishment.
15: Oof.
16: That'll make you think. I mean, like, seriously, though, I'm glad she goes to jail for that.
15: Yeah, she should.
16: Mm-hmm.
15: Can't do that.
16: I should know it was such a, like, so many years in prison.
15: Just anything tampering with food.
16: I'm glad that I didn't know the laws were that strong. That's awesome.
15: It's awful when they're not trying to tamper with the food, but then you find, like, a hair or a pube or something in your food.
16: Nothing worse.
15: And then when you've already taken a bite and half the hair is down your throat.
16: Oh, God.
15: You've already swallowed the hair. Right? And it's half of it sticking out of your mouth and half of it's down your throat.
16: Brother.
15: You're right. We need a Billy Madison Show watch party for the Spurs game. You know what I was thinking, though? We probably can't do a BMS Live until after the NBA playoffs.
16: Oh, God, no.
15: Right? Until the championship?
16: Yeah. Of course not.
15: No
16: events should be held until the Spurs are done.
15: Yeah, until they win.
16: Mm-hmm.
15: So, yeah, nobody talks about the pain women feel by seeing a man that's more successful and richer than their husband.
16: So, like, they get pain as in, like, God, I wish I could be with somebody like that.
15: Yeah.
16: Damn. I didn't know girls were doing that.
15: And this guy.
16: I knew guys were.
15: He chirps back and he goes, no one. Talks about the pain of seeing a woman younger and thinner and hotter than your wife.
16: Yeah, we all just know it.
15: Nobody talks about being married to an ungrateful bee.
16: Oh, man. People are snapping off on her.
15: They are. They call it, I guess it's hypergamy.
16: Yeah. It's probably just jealousy, I thought.
15: I guess women get this. It's called this hypergamy.
16: It's called envy.
15: I'm probably not saying it right.
16: No, I think, you're just saying they're making up a term for it.
15: So they get nestled down with a dude, right? And they get in a routine. The routine becomes boring.
16: Yeah, of course. Life does become boring.
15: It's not as exciting. There's not these gifts. You're not getting gifts all the time. Every day doesn't feel like your birthday. You don't have the butterflies in your stomach anymore.
16: No. You might even have something different where you're like, God, I don't want to go home. This sucks, but you got to go home.
15: This person said, nothing ever is good enough, ever. Just ask my ex-wife.
16: Mad.
15: So he got dumped.
16: Mad.
15: He got dumped because, obviously, he couldn't. Look, there's going to be women you can't make happy. There's probably women you probably really done everything you thought you could for a dude, and you couldn't make him happy.
16: I'm sure he did. That's you probably weren't doing something right. But I know as a guy, the feeling of like, you get a girl this thing, you know, you reach this, whatever, whether it's a new house, new car, new something, right? You get something, and then it's always another thing, and then another thing, and then another thing. You're like, all right, I give up.
15: This woman, she's upset because she goes, I need my partner to stop talking about other women's bodies. I mean, that's real. So they go to the beach, right?
16: Uh-huh.
15: And I guess where they live, you can be topless, so some women have their breasts out.
16: Oh, badass.
15: And she got real uncomfortable, and he was saying, oh, my gosh, look at those over there.
16: Look at those knockers.
15: And she's like, will you stop?
16: I bet at one point she's like, oh, yeah, me and my husband will comment on girls together. And then he kept carrying on with that, and she's like, okay, I don't want to do this anymore.
15: They'll be at a restaurant. And he's like, damn, look at that girl. Honey, look at her ass.
16: Yeah, oh my God.
15: I don't want to do this game anymore.
16: She probably did. The first couple of times, she probably like, hey, yeah, that girl has a big ass. What the hell? You know, and then now he just does it to every ass and boobs that he sees.
15: Because he feels like she has given him permission to then gawk and stare at other women and make comments about their body.
16: That's what happens. If you don't nip that in the bud right away, you know, if you don't whoop his ass right away, first time he comments on a girl's, like, what?
15: Ladies, you can counter that by commenting on other dudes' wieners.
16: Oh, you could. But it's so funny because, like, anytime there's just another girl around, my girl isn't watching that girl. My girl is watching me to see if I look at that girl. Well, she'll just then turn and look at me to see if I then look at her.
15: I like those guys that wear sunglasses, think they're fooling everybody. And I like the women that rip the sunglasses off the dude's face.
16: And then he's wearing another pair of sunglasses.
15: If there's a bunch of hot women, he rips those, you know, she rips the sunglasses off. So
16: he can't do it.
15: She can look right into his eyes to see what he's looking at.
16: Uh-huh. Yeah, I think that's the girl that, you know, most girls are. I think it's very rare you find a girl that's like, I always thought that was weird when a girl would be like, oh, man, look at that girl's fat ass. And it's like, what?
15: Look how hot she is, honey. Look at her. Look how
16: hot
15: she is.
16: Like, what a fantasy land that is.
15: I feel like that is.
16: Like, that doesn't really exist.
15: I don't think so. I know they say they do that. I just don't feel that.
16: There's just no way.
15: All right, who wants $1,000? We're going to give you a keyword. And then you got to go to kissrocks.com, put the keyword in. Mm-hmm. Let's see what else we got. We got Godsmack tickets. Nar, we're going to talk to Dr. J.
18: Hell yes.
15: We'll take your phone calls, 1-855-FU-BILLY. We'll be right back.
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25: 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It hasn't gone unnoticed. 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

0: miserable. Can't stand her.
1: Listen, man, I've done it twice, both times. They stop wanting sex. They treat you brutal. Just go to the strip club. It's cheaper.
2: That's tough to get, be married twice, and in both of them, they stop wanting to have sex with you.
0: He says it's cheaper to go to the strip club.
2: I don't know about that, but.
0: Probably long term.
2: Yeah, maybe long term. Those girls will get some money out of you, though.
0: Yeah, but so will your wife.
2: Yeah. They get but at money least out the strippers have big boobs.
0: So whose side are you on?
2: Strippers?
0: Yeah, that's what it sounded like.
2: Yep.
0: Well, I'm sorry you're going through that, bud. Mm-hmm. But you convinced Derek to go to the strip club today.
2: Yeah, but yeah, you just got to make sure that you are fully aware that, you know, that's. Those girls probably are not like that outside of that club.
0: Yeah, I mean, that's fantasy land.
2: Yeah.
0: You're going in there to fantasy land, and they're acting.
2: And so they're probably just like your wife, sir, when they're not there.
0: Probably. Let me see. What are we going to do? Oh, this was kind of funny. Appreciate the call, sir. That was one, like, why this woman is so happy. How she's feeling today. This is good audio. I'll play it next.
3: 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It's a simple but meaningful phrase that educators just don't hear often enough. Teachers on the Rise would like to say thank you to all teachers for their hard work and the sacrifices they make every day. You have gone far above and far beyond this year. It hasn't gone unnoticed. And we'd also like to thank all the students who noticed the above and beyond efforts of their teachers and for nominating them to be recognized.
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13: All right, we got another shot at $1,000 coming up. I got Godsmack tickets. Let's see. So, this woman was talking about how she was feeling today. Nard, how are you feeling today?
15: I feel fantastic.
13: Really, you don't want to
15: what?
13: Maybe elaborate on that? Just how you feel fantastic? Well, listen to this lady. She's got more charisma.
16: Feeling like a slut today.
13: Wonder why. Wonder That's what she odd. Did.
15: I do, and I wonder what makes her feel like that today. You know what I mean? Like, what is it? Is
13: she
15: it
13: woke
15: like, does
13: up,
15: she have her boobs out?
13: I don't know. Maybe she did something crazy the night before.
16: Yeah. Feeling like a slut today.
15: Damn.
13: She just makes that video, posts it for the world.
15: Oh, my God, dude. Like, that girl, like...
13: That gets you bricked
15: that
13: up.
15: That girl could get anything she wanted out of me. Anything she wanted.
13: Chris, do you like that? Mm. Does that... Okay, you... Listen to what she says.
16: Feeling like a slut today.
13: She said it with a smile. Like and she's proud.
17: Yeah. Yeah, I like that a lot.
15: Mm.
13: Nar, what do you think?
15: Yeah, I like that a lot.
17: It's a beautiful... it's a beautiful day for her.
18: It's definitely sexy.
17: It's going to be a beautiful day for everybody now.
13: Think about that. The power of this woman's words.
15: Just her words.
13: She makes a video. All she says is, I'm feeling, you know... A little like a slut today. Mm-hmm. And all the dudes are like, wow, that's so hot.
15: Oh, my God.
13: Are there guys that's out there really that feel like Derek is bricked up, turned on, yeah. Chris? These yeah. are sweet words.
15: When a girl talks like that. Psh.
13: And Nard said, oh, man, I tell you what, that's the sexiest dang well thing I heard.
18: It's the best.
13: Mm-hmm. That's the best. Well, Rad says, no, that's not hot. So there is a debate. That's what I wanted to debate, because I knew some dudes would be like, oh, that's really hot. And then others.
16: Feeling like a slut today.
13: They're not. Nah. They're going to be like, oh, that's gross.
15: I want that as a ringtone.
13: You want that as a ringtone?
15: Yeah, just to always have on my phone.
13: Nard wants that as a doorbell.
15: Yeah. Feeling like a slut today.
13: Just ring Nard's ding dong. And that's all you hear.
15: I don't know why. It just sounds so dirty. That's how easy it is, though.
13: Green Goddess says, it is crazy to sound proud and say that. No, she didn't just say it. She made a video. People are saying Derek is trolling. There's no way that's hot.
15: What? Super hot.
13: I would imagine most men would find that to be very attractive. Now, do you want that to be your wife?
15: That video, okay, the reason we know about this video is because this video went viral because so many people are liking it and, like, give me a break.
13: It's unattractive,
15: let's
13: in my
15: not
13: opinion.
15: Act like guys don't like that. Like, come on.
13: 1-855-FU-BILLY. People are saying start a poll. I will. The phone lines are open. I would like to debate this. Chris, what is attractive about it? What is getting you bricked up?
17: She just sounds like a fun chick, you know?
15: Yeah.
17: You know how, like, you got a lot of no women out there, and she's the opposite.
15: She sounds like she, like,
17: plus, talks. I just saw the video, and it's like, damn.
13: Right, she can say some dirty stuff in the bedroom and all that.
15: Oh, dude, she uses probably, like, she probably calls it a C.
2: Oh,
17: yeah.
15: You know
17: yeah.
15: what I mean?
17: Yeah.
15: She's like, give me that.
13: Yeah. Nard, you just put your bottom lip over your nose
15: man.
13: Again.
15: Man, come on, dude. Oh, my God.
13: All right, let me go to Chicken Joe. Chicken Joe.
15: What a whore.
13: There are some people in our chat that say it sounds gross what this woman is saying. Also, some people that in our chat, Miranda says that Chris sounds bald. So he doesn't just look bald, he sounds bald.
0: Damn.
13: So that's crazy to sound bald.
15: I don't know how you sound bald.
17: Miranda types ugly, so.
13: I know, yeah. But can women just tell by a man's voice that, and just kind of how he talks that
15: and
13: he sounds bald?
15: She's watching you, so obvious.
13: I know, but she might have
17: she
13: a point.
17: I sound bald.
15: I don't think he sounds bald.
13: I think he kind of the fat. Way I think the way he sounds fat.
15: That wasn't the
17: I don't sound fat.
15: That wasn't
17: you
15: the topic.
17: Fat.
15: That wasn't the topic at all. Oh, I thought we were saying you sound what, like what a, he sounds like.
17: You sound like a fat
2: girl.
17: That
2: was the topic on that one. You guys said, what does he sound like?
17: No, that wasn't the topic.
15: No, we said, can a person sound bald? Yeah. I know a person can sound fat.
2: Oh. Okay.
17: Yeah.
15: That's not.
17: Dumbass.
15: Everybody knows that.
13: You sound stupid, Nard.
2: I was helping you.
17: No, you weren't.
13: All right, Chicken Joe, what do you want to say?
0: Bok, hey, I want to say it's hot, 100%. I love sluts. Stop looking for beautiful clothes. Look for sluts.
13: Okay.
0: They're the best.
13: Stop smelling the pretty flowers. Get the dirty flowers.
0: Yeah, baby.
13: That's right? Roses.
15: That girl was both.
13: She was, well, you like her, Derek.
15: I mean, she was, yeah, like, you
17: oh,
15: wouldn't
17: yeah,
15: expect
17: she's
15: her.
17: Hot.
15: I thought she definitely was going to be a ginger.
13: Well, thank
15: really?
13: You.
17: I thought she was going to be
15: yeah,
17: a fat blonde.
15: Yeah, because ginger's got the potty mouth like that.
2: Yeah, they are.
13: They're a little aggressive,
15: oh,
13: huh?
15: Oh, my God, dude.
2: They're super aggressive.
15: They'll say the dirtiest things you ever heard in your life.
13: Space World, that's one of the few females that thinks this might be kind of hot, I guess. She says, if she's just the S word for only you, that's even better.
15: Yeah, of course.
13: Nards.
15: And I would hate to
13: funny.
15: Be with this girl, like, you know, and she posts that, like, online, but... I'm just saying, like, if that's what, you know, she sent you, like, a video, like, on her way to work or something like that, like, that would be hot.
13: KB says that self-proclaimed sluts aren't attractive. I do what? Like the fact that people love Nard when you put your bottom lip over your nose.
2: Yeah.
15: Yeah, they find
13: do,
15: that to
13: do
15: be
13: Do that
15: really
13: again.
15: Cool
13: there
15: thing.
13: It is right
15: yeah.
13: there. You had it.
15: What?
13: Right there.
15: Do it again.
13: No. Going the wrong way, buddy.
15: Yeah, he tried to put
17: that's
15: it
17: your
15: down
17: upper
15: below.
17: Lip.
13: Yeah.
17: The bottom lip. There you go.
13: There it is when you do that.
15: It's
13: like you don't have any teeth.
15: What?
13: It's like you just took your teeth out to give a mouth hug.
15: What?
13: All right, they're talking about how dudes like their weenies.
7: Men love their wieners, huh?
13: Yeah, she's a comedian. Men love their wieners, huh?
7: They love their
15: wieners,
7: you know. That's why pics exist, you know. It wasn't our idea.
13: That's she's 100% accurate. It was not a woman's idea. No woman was like, hey, that's so badass. There's now an iPhone. You can send a photo. I can't wait to get the wiener photos. No woman said that. No woman said that. You know what it was? It was the dudes. I can't wait to get the nudes.
15: Yeah, that's it.
13: But then some guy was like, you know what? I think she might want to see it. So he started sending it.
15: Who that first person was?
13: Yeah, the unsolicited D pic.
7: I mean, I know some women are like, well, I like getting those pictures. I'm like, no, you don't. You're just happy he's texting you back.
13: I think she might be right. You're just happy to get any text message back.
15: And I'll be honest, whenever you were, you could have the technology to send a picture like that on a phone, I guarantee you it happened that first day.
13: Oh, a guy sent it.
15: Yeah. Because I know right when we got camera phones, like this guy, like we were taking pictures of our balls and putting it on our friends' backgrounds.
17: Yeah.
15: Because sometimes your friends would have a phone before you would, so you'd be like, hey, man, can I use your phone real quick? And you would just go to the bathroom and, like, take a picture of your balls or your wiener, and then you put it as his background.
13: I think you're correct that the first photo ever on an iPhone was a wiener photo.
15: I think it was. I didn't say that. I didn't say
13: Let's go to Bobby. Yes,
15: I said
13: Bobby.
15: It was done the first day.
13: Yes, Bobby. Bobby.
14: Hi.
13: Hi.
14: Good morning.
13: Good morning. What you got for us?
14: I'm on my way to work, and I actually am not. I'm not gay at all, but I got turned on here and I feel like a slut today.
13: You did?
14: I did.
13: Let me play that again for you.
16: Feeling like a slut today.
13: So you're going to use that one. You're going to send that to your man, or are you going to make a video?
14: I'm going to say it to a stranger.
13: Wow. She's going to say that to a stranger today because of us.
15: Wow.
13: You're going to make that stranger's day.
15: What's your cash out?
14: My go-to line my go-to line was just pretty tame. I would say, hi, I'm Bobby.
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13: 1 hour away from a shot at $1,000. Godsmack tickets today. I have a story coming up. I got some audio to play where these women were asked, would you rather be the side dude, like, I mean, I guess a side woman to an NBA player, or be the main woman and married to a plumber? It's like, these dumbasses,
15: obviously be married to the plumber.
13: They all picked being the side guy to the NBA player or famous athlete.
15: They got no vision.
13: It's like, do you even know what plumbers make?
15: And they're going to make. They're going to be the last ones with jobs.
13: Just as Derek mentioned, like the South Park episode.
15: Where they're going to be the trillionaires because nobody can do anything. And that's actually coming to true. That's coming to real life. Like, that's really happening.
13: What a bunch of dummies. They're like, oh, I would rather just be a side woman to an NBA player than a happy married woman to a plumber.
15: Hmm.
13: They have no vision.
15: They have
13: These
15: no vision
13: because make so much money.
15: Take two, like, okay, we're talking about marriage, right? So you have like a stake in this.
13: Can I ask you?
15: A side chick, you're cut and released with nothing.
13: When did marriage just be about money?
15: Oh, well.
13: And how much the guy makes? Because, ladies, you guys wanted independence. You got that. So you make your own money. So why does it matter that? What the guy does. Does he have a job? Does he go to his job every day? Is he on time for his job? Is he reliable? Shouldn't that be the qualities that you're looking for?
15: No, they want to be able to have really cool stuff so they can post online how cool they are.
13: How stupid.
15: That's why it's so important. It's because of social media.
2: Yeah, you got to blame the Kardashians for that.
15: Some people do.
2: That's probably when it probably actually started with all the pictures and...
15: I do think before the Kardashians, you would see a girl get with a broke dude.
2: Yeah, you would.
15: And it really wasn't that big of a deal. You know?
13: They say it's always about money.
15: You get with a guy that just has a regular job.
13: And that was fine. There was no disgrace in that. But now
15: it's
13: you have...
15: It's still fine.
13: These women that get with a guy with a regular job and they never post them online.
15: Oh, that's hurtful.
13: I saw a couple women, too. They were like, well, I can't date a guy that can't just pick his own schedule.
15: You have a boss?
13: If he can't just leave work to go to lunch with me on a whim, I can't be with him.
15: Mm-hmm.
13: Stupid.
15: So stupid.
13: I mean, yes, Lana Del Rey, she did marry a guy that gives gator tours.
15: I love that.
13: Louisiana.
15: For her.
13: She married a regular dude.
15: That's because she had her own money.
13: Yeah. She was like, I just want a guy that's nice.
15: And that was kind of Billy's point. It was like, I mean, you guys are making money now.
13: So why do you care what the dude does? Is he reliable?
15: Like, how are you
13: going
15: to be making money and you still expect the dudes to make the money? Like, how does that work? That doesn't make sense.
13: Well, because they had a graph that they just posted, and it showed the more money that women made, the less money that men made.
15: That's, duh.
13: Of course.
15: Duh. Because we're competing, and you're taking our job, which is fine. If you're the better employee, good for you. But, like, don't be mad at the guys because they're making less money. Like, duh.
13: Sure. There's other professions that are male-dominant professions, much like plumbers.
15: Yeah.
13: Right? That make a lot of money because there's no competition. So those guys are still making money because...
15: Buddy, plumbing sucks.
13: There's no females that are like, hey, let me have that job. Sure, there are, but there's not as many. But still, like, 95%.
15: Marrying a plumber would be security for you. Like, women have no vision. They can't see the future at all. They're so dumb. And they're out here making more money than we are. It's ridiculous.
13: Dan, speaking of can't see, what's up, Dan?
15: We're idiots.
10: Hey, man,
0: You got to blame it on the hypergamy.
1: Yeah,
15: what the hell is that?
1: Hypergamy.
2: Yeah, what is that?
15: That's what Billy was saying earlier. Do you know what that is, Dan, hypergamy. Or are you just making it funny?
0: No, it's funny. You said it wrong. It's hypergamy.
15: Oh, okay. Hypergamy. Oh, I like that.
1: I like hypergamy better.
15: Yeah, yeah. Oh, Dan, really? You got to call in and do that?
2: Wow.
1: I knew I wasn't pronouncing it correctly.
15: Cool. We don't all have Braille to be able to read.
0: Hypergamy.
1: Hypergamy. Well, they need to spell it different. Okay, so what happened?
15: I would have never got that word in a million years.
1: What's going on? What is it?
0: What it is the girl is looking for someone with a higher status than they are.
17: Yeah, you're marrying up.
0: So that's why they're going after the
2: elites.
1: That's going to be more difficult as women are, they have the higher status.
15: Yeah.
1: Well, and there's not as many dudes out there that have the high status, so there's going to be all these high status women trying to find a guy that's even higher status than them. Good luck.
15: Like Nard said, white dudes are disappearing. Good luck.
0: Right.
15: Nard's over there shaking his head, yes.
1: Well, thank you, Dan. Why are you over there shaking your head?
2: I don't even know. Wait,
15: yeah, dude, that was an inappropriate comment that'd probably get you kicked out of a lot of places.
2: Okay, well, Derek, they're not going anywhere because you're 99.99% white.
1: Yeah, he is.
15: That's a fact, though. Am I supposed to be hurt by that?
1: He's extremely white. Like, even the people, the people from India that did the test, they looked at Derek and they were like, wow.
15: She said I was the whitest person she'd ever tested.
1: Yeah, they wanted to retest him.
15: Yeah.
17: I remember that.
15: Yeah. Oh, Mr. Derek.
1: You're very white.
15: Yeah.
1: The whitest guy we've ever met.
15: I had the least amount of African in me of all time.
1: I don't even know if these results are real. You're so white.
15: Wow, that was crazy, Nark.
1: Derek, you are very alt good.
15: Mm-hmm. Yep.
1: Is keeping nudes from an old partner cheating?
15: Cheating, I think, is a bridge too far.
1: Let me see. Maybe there's some audio of this, Derek. I'll send it to you.
15: The cheat clause? No.
1: Nah, that ain't it. I think there might be, there's some audio to this.
15: Okay.
1: Might be in the system. Nora, what do you think? Is keeping nudes from an old partner cheating?
2: No, I don't think it's cheating at all.
15: Yeah, I got it.
1: Yeah, but you don't think, like, bleepity bleep is cheating?
2: No, that's not cheating at all either.
1: There's no way that Nora's a real person that he doesn't think bleeping a bleep is cheating.
15: He doesn't, and I don't know why. He thinks it's like kissing.
2: It is. It's like French
15: kissing.
2: It's
15: so dumb. The audio you're looking for is row one yellow.
1: All right, row one yeller.
4: Cheating or disrespect? Keeping old nudes from an ex.
5: That's practically cheating.
1: Yeah,
15: practically.
17: Oh, come on.
1: What? You don't think that's cheating?
17: What a simp thing to say.
2: It is.
1: Britt says, keeping nudes from an old partner, how the hell is that cheating?
15: Well, I don't know. I mean, I guess if I found my wife had the, like, yeah, I'd be pissed.
1: Yeah, you'd be like, why are you cheating on me?
15: Yeah.
17: No, so. I was just trying to look for my wife. Like
2: a buried treasure.
15: You a freaky boy.
17: Like, I went through all her stuff.
15: You know that? You
17: computers.
15: A freaky boy.
17: I was looking for thumb drives.
1: Cash says he has nudes from, like, six exes ago.
17: Yeah, they're fun to go back and look at your conquests.
1: Chris is a creepo. That's from Miranda.
17: Okay.
15: Okay,
1: she's
15: Miranda,
1: the same
15: really?
1: One that
15: you
1: said you sound
15: today?
1: Bald.
15: Yeah.
1: Don't cheat. Just leave and move on, period.
15: Mm. Well, we're asking if it is cheating.
1: Yeah, Nard said no.
2: No, it's not.
15: Because it feels like calling it cheating might be much. But then again, it's like, well, would I feel that way if I found, like, I'd probably consider it cheating.
1: KB says it's trophies.
17: Yeah.
15: Man, can you imagine if our girls, like, kept wiener trophies? Like, we'd be pissed.
1: And they just had a cabinet where they kept them all in?
15: Hell no, man.
1: Like Nard does with his little medals?
2: Yeah.
15: Be off.
1: A display cabinet when you walk in the house.
15: Meanwhile, Chris over here like, I wish you would.
1: I wish you did have a cabinet.
17: I want to see.
15: We'll put it up in the living room.
17: Yeah, where I stack up on her past conquest.
1: Nard's a perv. Yes, it is cheating mouth hugs.
17: You don't ever wonder? Like, were you? Okay.
15: No, I just try not to think about it. I try to act like it didn't happen.
1: He used to collect panties from exes.
2: That's weird.
17: No.
1: Oh, now that's weird.
15: That's weird. Out of all the stuff you do, that's weird?
2: Yeah, that's some weird Dexter stuff.
15: All right.
17: I should have done that.
1: You should have kept all the panties?
17: If I could go back, I would have had a panty collection from all my exes.
15: Damn it.
1: Maybe write their name on it.
17: Yeah.
1: I mean, and then you could staple a Polaroid to the panties.
17: You see, there you go.
15: See, there you go. That's what Dar was talking about with Dexter.
2: Yep.
1: Yeah.
2: Super weird.
1: That's what I'm saying. That's what Chris wants to do.
15: Yeah.
17: And if I didn't have to steal them, I'd have them autographed.
1: You get a file cabinet, right? You could get a file cabinet and then file them in the cabinet.
17: Mm-hmm.
1: You put it, have a different years, right? Just go full Dexter, Chris. Yeah, that is, I feel like that's cheating.
15: Yeah, I mean.
1: Keeping nudes.
7: Meeting someone one-on-one without mentioning it.
10: You're a cheater.
1: Yeah, I mean, you're meeting with somebody and not mentioning it?
15: Yeah, that's cheating.
7: I agree. Venting about your partner to someone you could date.
15: That's cheating.
1: Oh, that's, my gosh. That's dirty. That's that is dirty.
15: Just venting about your partner is cheating.
1: It is.
17: Then everybody cheats.
15: Yeah. They better not.
1: Ugh. This dude says he used to do that with G-strings. He used to keep them and hold them up. And I don't know. I just don't even... Why would you want to keep the panties?
17: Like, I just like to string them up and put them on my wall. Like what you do for Fiesta.
2: Oh, my God.
17: But with panties.
1: Yeah, Chris, you're
2: got an inner demon.
1: Very creepy.
17: I don't.
1: That, very like, creepy.
15: It feels like you do.
2: Yeah.
15: It feels like you do. Feels like you need help.
1: Nard just said you got an inner demon that just peeks out.
2: It does.
1: Now and
2: it's
1: then.
2: Like, hello. And then he goes back in.
15: Hello. Yeah.
1: Hello, demon here.
15: Hello.
2: Yeah. It's kind of creepy.
1: Well, the way he says it, too.
2: Yeah.
15: Hello.
1: This is rude because this Mike guy says Chris would be hanging bed sheets. Huh. Like saying that the women's panties are as big as
17: bed sheets. Wrong. He's wrong. I will admit, I've seen girls who I shouldn't have seen naked. Like, I don't know. Just got lucky, I guess. I'm like Nard. I don't like Biggins.
1: It's so crazy because, you know, you're so
15: big,
1: robust.
17: Rotund.
15: Rotund.
2: He didn't always be like that. He's gotten fat.
1: He didn't always be like that. No,
15: all right, Nard.
2: It says he's been radio.
15: Everybody gets fat.
2: I know.
17: Yeah.
15: Well, not
17: look
15: everybody.
2: Well, I was helping you so people would get.
17: Stop
2: you were
17: helping me.
15: You were helping?
17: Your help sucks.
15: You're never helping.
2: You were skinny before you got married.
17: I don't know about that.
1: I don't know, Chris. I've never seen him skinny. I've seen him like less fat.
2: Yeah, that's what I'm saying.
17: Is this the topic we're on?
15: I saw him with more hair.
2: Yeah,
1: more hair and less fat. Yeah,
15: but he definitely
1: happy
15: had
1: guy.
15: That bald spot though. Like when we first moved, I mean, it was little, but man, that thing grew quick.
1: He's happy. He doesn't care.
17: Yeah, I don't care. Buy me a house tomorrow.
1: That's right.
15: Oh man, how nice! How nice is that?
17: Yeah. She's like, don't worry about it. I got it.
15: Wow. What a world.
1: A woman.
15: She's buying you a house. That's crazy.
1: Yeah. Crazy. Chris has got it like that.
17: It's nice.
15: Man, how did I get this?
17: It's nice.
1: How'd you get it so wrong?
15: Twice.
1: Twice there. How'd you get it wrong twice?
15: I have no idea.
1: Well, that's because you always had the kids before the house.
15: That's true.
1: So that's usually what happens.
15: Mm-hmm.
1: So, a woman claims a man's size determines how long the cheek should last. Kind of makes sense. She's saying that a guy that has a big one can get her to the finish line in 8 to 10 minutes. Whereas a guy with a smaller one that has to take the slow lane, it could take her 25, 30 minutes.
15: It could. Still going to get there, but it's just going to take her a while.
1: It's going to take a while to get there.
15: Mm-hmm.
1: Do you agree with that, Nard?
2: No, I don't think it's going to take... I think it's the same
1: like if you're a big one or
15: a small one. You don't think a big one makes them get there quicker?
2: No, I don't think so.
1: You're a little guy,
2: you
1: know what I mean? You're a little buddy you got in your pants, you know what I mean? Your little tiny buddy you got, you know?
2: My buddy,
1: wherever I go, he goes, my little buddy. So you got your little tiny buddy in there. It'll get the job done.
2: Yeah.
1: But it's going to take longer.
2: I don't think so. It takes the same amount of time as a big one.
1: I don't think so. This woman is saying no, that she gets there with the big ones 8 to 10 minutes.
15: Mm.
1: So that's why she prefers those because she gets there faster and then she doesn't have to spend 25, 35 minutes trying to get there.
15: So what do you got to say to that, Nart?
2: I still don't believe her.
1: Why don't you believe her?
2: Because it doesn't matter the size. Like, they all work the same.
15: Okay.
17: It's the motion of the ocean.
2: No,
1: she made a video, Nard.
2: Yeah.
1: She's saying that the big ones get her there faster.
2: I really don't think it does.
1: But the tiny little guys, the little Nards out there, They get the job done, but it takes twice as long, sometimes three times as long. Sometimes four times as long.
15: Damn, four times as long?
1: Yeah. This is the lady, by the way. This is the one right there.
15: Oh, well.
1: She was the one talking about it. She's a professional, Nard. Look, she does the porno, I think.
15: Oh, gosh, so that's a professional, Nard.
1: Yeah, so she knows.
2: So she's not normal.
1: What do you mean?
15: Well, she knows more than, you know, regular girls.
2: No, I don't think so.
15: Yes, she does.
2: No way.
1: All right, I got to get to this story because... Okay. Would you rather be the side chick for an athlete or married to a plumber? I have to get to that. And then Erica, hold on. Let me see if Erica, I'll get to her call. Okay. She might be calling in about what we were talking about.
15: About the bigger ones getting them there faster?
1: Yeah, and I don't want
15: to. She's calling to confirm.
1: I don't want to miss this call.
15: She said, hey, this is Erica. That's true.
1: Erica?
11: Yes.
1: All right. What are your thoughts? So what are you calling in for?
11: Well, I think that either way it might take a while because with the larger one, you still need to get warmed up. Can't just go.
15: Lady, are you saying Nard's right?
1: You probably need more warm-up pregame for the big guy.
11: You need lots of warm-up for the bigger ones. Oh, my. You're not really going to enjoy it that well warmed up.
1: Well, hold on. But which one gives you the most pleasure?
11: You know, I have felt the same from either one. It depends on the lover.
1: Okay.
11: It depends on the lover. If the lover really...
1: All right, but if you...
15: What if the lover can't read?
1: Let's say they have equal... Let's say they have equal love skills.
11: You don't need to read body language.
15: Thank you. Okay. I know Braille.
1: I was just wondering. All right, but what if you're really poor?
15: Yeah.
2: I feel bars
15: on the windows.
1: Personally, let's say you got eight jobs.
15: Jesus. Oh yeah.
1: Let's say
15: is that gonna make you climax fast?
2: Are you guys
1: dog walker.
11: If you have eight jobs, do you have time to put in the work?
2: Yes.
1: No, he doesn't.
2: Yes.
1: Let's say he has a fish tank with no fish
2: right.
1: in it.
2: Oh, right. Wait, you guys, just because I'm right doesn't
15: That's
2: mean
15: probably going to distract you from climaxing, don't you think?
2: Heaven forbid me be right.
15: You'd be like, oh, my God, this guy doesn't have fish in that fish tank. Why does he have a fish tank?
1: All right, thank you, Erica. I'm glad we were right.
2: Oh, my God.
1: Side chick for an athlete or married to a plumber, which one would you like? 1-855-FU-BILLY. That's our Texas Hammer Hotline. We'll be right back.
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0: 57 minutes away from a shot at $1,000 with our keyword, pissrocks.com. You gotta have that. Let me see. I want to talk about how there are these ladies out there that would rather be a side chick for an athlete. Right?
1: Yeah.
0: And
1: then married to a regular guy.
0: Then just be married to a plumber.
1: Yep.
0: It seems so rude.
1: That's what they're going for. They're trying to be rude.
0: And I don't understand that because it's so nice, I would imagine, having a nice guy with a stable job. Not just a job, but a career.
1: They don't care about that right now.
0: A career. And a lot of these guys, they have pensions.
1: They're not going to care about that until they are older. And they're like, oh, man, that's going to be

0: They're so big, she rides them. Hilarious.
1: Oh, man, Shirley.
0: All right, well, thank you.
1: God.
0: Marin and Shirley.
1: She's out here doing that, and I can't. Oh, my.
0: You can't. God. I know. That. I didn't mean to bring that up, Derek.
1: No, you did. You're the one that brought
0: it
1: up.
0: You're right. I did mean to bring that up. You did. That was just funny. You did. I had to bring that up.
1: No, you didn't.
0: I did.
1: Not at all.
0: All right, this woman, she likes to rile dudes up on Hinge and then just ghost them. Get them in a frenzy, a wiener frenzy, and then just fall asleep and ghost them.
1: What a crime.
0: We'll get to that next.
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6: I thought this was funny.
7: It is.
6: Just get these guys.
7: I mean, it's also criminal, but yeah, it is funny.
6: I don't know. I think it's so funny. So she starts talking to these guys. She's like, yeah, I'm coming over. You're going to get it, big boy.
7: Oh, I can't wait.
8: I mean, she's going to get her account banned after a while.
6: Why?
8: Because, like, people are going to think she's scamming. If she just never.
6: She's not getting money.
7: Yeah, she's not. Yeah, there's matter. No scam.
6: She just fell asleep. I know, she's tired.
8: But it doesn't matter. Like, if she's like, hey.
7: I think it does.
8: No, it doesn't. She'll get banned.
7: I don't think she will.
8: The joke will be on her.
7: She didn't do anything.
8: I know, but she's going to get banned. Like, if you
6: why?
7: Relax, dude, relax.
6: Why is she going to get banned?
8: I am relaxed. I'm just saying, like, her jokes.
6: You're never relaxed.
7: You're freaking out on this girl.
8: I'm not freaking
6: out. Can I play the audio first?
8: Yeah.
9: I love being evil to men. Sometimes late on, like, a Friday or Saturday night, I go on what I call a Hinge rampage, where I match with just, like, a bunch of guys on Hinge and then rile them all up to the point where they're like, come over. And to all of them, I'm like, yes, like, send your address, like, literally on my way. And then I just shut off my phone. And go to sleep.
7: I mean, I would hate it if I was one of these guys, but...
6: Oh, man.
9: I wake up to a bunch of messages the next morning saying, like, where are you? Are you coming? Are you coming? Are you on your way? And then I just unmatch them and go on with my life. And that's all for tonight, baddies.
6: Yeah, that's funny.
7: It is.
6: You see, we don't have that power.
7: No,
6: that's why
7: no.
6: Nard's hating, because he can't do what? That. He can't get these girls in a frenzy.
8: I could definitely do that.
6: You could do...
7: What, you can rile girls up?
8: Yeah.
7: I'm Friday. On my way, baby.
8: Hell yeah.
6: I'm on my way, baby. You're going to get this pack.
7: I'm about to lay this pipe.
8: I mean, I've done that.
7: And then not shown up?
8: Well, yeah, like I'll cancel at the last minute, but hey, like I had this come up.
6: He's so cool.
7: He's so cool.
6: Man, this guy.
7: Dude,
6: cool.
7: He was on the break. Just, oh God, you guys should have heard how cool he was.
8: Oh my God.
6: He's talking about how not using a condom, how cool he was.
7: He's just so cool.
8: Who uses condoms? That's dumb.
7: Who uses condoms? Look at this guy.
8: Yeah, Derek, you're on
7: what
8: my side.
7: What a cool guy.
6: Spur Fever says, damn, Billy, you're looking more and more gay.
10: Wow. They're rude today. Real rude.
8: Yeah, they're on something.
6: Well, the Spurs play tonight.
7: Yeah, so
6: everybody's
7: they're all
6: on
7: hyped
6: edge.
7: Up.
6: Everybody's on edge, and so they're lashing out until the Spurs get another win. So they're lashing out. So that's what it is.
7: Oh, my God. If they win tonight, that I mean, They're definitely not expected to win tonight.
6: No, I mean, they could close it out. They could sweep them. They win tonight.
7: I mean, if they win tonight, oh, my God. That would be insane.
6: Yes, Nard doesn't wear condoms because there aren't any that fit him. That is correct from Vicky.
8: You're right, Vicky.
6: He's too little.
7: Don't be mad.
8: I was just saying she's right.
7: You were being a cool guy.
8: I'm just saying she's right.
7: Just chill out.
6: You're right, Vicky. You're so cool.
7: Yeah, you're right, Vicky. Yeah.
6: No, and he was just talking. He was bragging about how, you know, he's so excited that nobody else can knock up his ex.
8: Yeah, right. It's like
6: yeah, man, I'm winning.
8: I mean, you got to look at the glass half full.
6: He's just a very cool guy. So, Nard, you have riled women up with
8: what?
6: With
7: Meanwhile,
6: your words.
7: I had the ugliest lady in the world dunking on me last break about how she gets big boobs and I don't. And then I got to deal with a cool guy over here.
6: We don't know what she looks like. She could have been very attractive.
8: What?
6: You shut up.
7: That would be the most shocking thing of all time.
6: All right. Mm-hmm. Check this out. Nard, you're telling me that you like to go on Hinge and all these apps, match with women,
8: right?
6: Rile them up, and then not show up.
8: Yeah, I mean, I've done it a couple of times. Not all the time, just a couple of times.
6: Why do you do that?
8: I don't really mean to, like, do that. It just happens.
6: Oh, you just turn them on with your words?
8: Yeah, like.
7: He's just flirting with them.
8: Yeah, and then.
7: They get all right. It's not, like, this girl was doing it like a sport. Nard's saying that he's done it, but.
8: Not as a sport.
7: How do you accident.
6: How do you rile them up? What words do you use?
8: What words?
7: Sexy.
8: Sexy.
7: Gorgeous.
8: Know,
7: like,
6: what do you mean? You have to talk to them because they can't see you. So how do you rile them up?
8: I'm
6: saying he uses words like moist, tasty. Yeah.
8: All right.
6: Yeah, this dude must be in fantasy land again.
7: No, he just holds the game close to his chest. He doesn't want to give out the plays.
6: Ah, I gotcha.
7: You know, he's like a water boy, you know, with the special playbook.
8: Yeah.
6: Gotcha. All right. I think this woman had something rude to say about men.
9: Ladies, this is exactly how you can tell if a man is a bad man or not.
6: Okay. This is good information. So women out there, if you're trying to date and you're like, I don't know if he's a good guy or bad guy, this dumbass lady, she's got a theory on how you can tell if a guy's good or bad.
7: Okay.
6: Listen to this.
7: Okay.
9: You just say to him, all men are terrible. And if he disagrees and says not all men, then he's one of the terrible men.
6: So you want a dude that's going to, you're right, all men are terrible.
7: Yeah, and that guy just agrees?
6: And if he's like, no, there's still some good men. He could have had a great dad or whatever, but no, he needs to agree.
9: Because men that aren't terrible know that you are not referring to them.
7: How dudes are.
6: I don't know.
7: We're not gassing up dudes, that's for sure.
6: I mean, if we had a good dad, we'd gas up our dads.
7: I don't think we are. All I do is talk about what a loser Nard is.
6: Yeah, but I'm saying if you had a, I don't know, your grandpa, you gas him up. He was a good dude.
7: I don't know if I could gas him up, but I don't think I ever gas guys up. Except for like on my own, you know. Like, hey, bro, good looking guy over here.
6: Right.
7: You know, like most guys do, right?
6: What, tell another man that they're good looking?
7: Yeah, how hot he is. Yeah, I do stuff like that.
6: Keep
7: hitting the gym, bro. It's good results.
6: No, I
8: don't think I've ever heard you say that.
6: Man, looking hot, man. You've been working out. I like those buns.
7: I tell Tony that all the time down the hall.
6: You just tell, I like those buns, buddy. You've been working out.
7: No, he's all, because he, Tony down the hall, he wears those extra small shirts.
8: He does.
6: Yeah?
7: Like, I think those, he gets those in the toddler section. But he's always showing off the guns, and I compliment him all the time.
6: Yeah, be like, hey, man, looking good. Looking sexy.
7: He actually runs from me. I saw him the other day. He turned around in the hall, went the other way.
6: I don't blame him. I'd be like, hey, what's going on with this guy?
7: Well, I chased him down.
6: Hey, no, I wasn't done looking at you. Boy, that's weird.
7: What is?
6: I don't know. Just how you did that. That was weird. Hey, man, I wasn't done getting a good look at you.
7: Well, you know what? It's just, I don't know. I don't know where he was going, but I had some stuff to say.
6: I want to ask this question because, and I think this is a good question.
7: Yeah.
6: Why do some guys get it the first night and other guys never crack the code?
7: Mm.
6: Is it just timing? Is it?
7: No, it's body.
6: I know, but do you think that it's just timing, just right circumstances? She's in the right set, you know, ovulating.
7: That's a nice thing to think about.
6: Right, you know what I mean?
7: Just
6: she's
7: timing,
6: just, she's ovulating or, you know what I mean? There's just something that all the stars align. And
7: depending on what kind of day she had.
6: Right. She could have just, I don't know, got a raise at work. Just be got in her good taxes mood. Back. She's yeah. in a great mood. Just got off her period. I don't know. Maybe she's ovulating. There's just something. And they're saying, yeah, Grimey says it's all on her. It is. I don't know if it's anything that the guy does.
7: That's a much better way to look at it if you're a guy.
6: I think it really is that she just, maybe she hadn't had those buns cracked in a while.
7: Yeah. I think you might be right about that.
6: Amart says maybe you boosted her up right. You said a couple of the right things.
7: You could have. But do guys really have that effect?
6: Or maybe you look like her favorite celebrity at that moment that she wanted to hook up with. Huh? And so she's like, oh, wait a second. This is that. He looks like this celebrity that I like, this guy that I'm into. You shut up. I could have my own theory.
8: Does Chris look like a celebrity?
6: I didn't say Chris did.
7: Who's getting what?
8: I know. I'm just saying. Like, why do you? You said that they would. They might look at him as like a celebrity.
6: I didn't. He wasn't even referring to Chris. Yeah. Well, what are you talking
8: about?
6: A guy,
8: right?
6: All right, I got to take a break.
8: He's a guy, right?
6: $1,000 next.
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4: All right, you still got time. Hee-haw. You still got time to put the keyword in, and the keyword is concert. Hee-haw.
5: Concert.
4: Concert is the keyword. Put that in, and then you could have $1,000 at kissrocks.com. Shazam. But you know somebody's gonna be listening, like, nah, I don't need that $1,000.
5: Nah, am I?
4: Just do this, dummy.
5: Who's saying that? Nobody's saying
4: that. Take that word concert. Go to kissrocks.com, plug it in there. That's the keyword.
5: Yep.
4: And then you're entered to win. You never know, you might win. May as well try. You don't have to buy a lottery ticket. It's free. You just have to go to kissrocks.com. You already know the keyword concert. We're doing all the heavy lifting for you. Go get the money. All these people in the chat are like, I need the money.
5: Yeah, I don't think anybody's like, I don't need that $1,000, man.
4: If you were trying to go to the Frost Bank Center tonight to watch the Spurs.
5: Yeah, yeah.
4: You know, because they're going to play them on the big screens and stuff like
5: right,
4: that.
5: Right, that's cool.
4: But it's, the tickets were free, but they're saying it's sold out.
5: Oh, damn. Already, huh?
4: Already.
5: Dude, people are hyped.
4: They are hyped. And it, rightfully so. It's been since 2019, so they're hyped.
5: Yeah, I know. But like, we were here and, what was it? They won it in 13, I think it was. I just
6: 14.
4: 14.
5: It was like, it's just different this year.
4: Well, because when you haven't had it in a while.
5: A lot of youth energy about it.
4: Yes, but when they didn't maybe get to experience it before.
5: For sure.
4: And when you haven't had it in a while, you end up like that last lady that just called in, right?
5: Mm-hmm,
4: getting those buns cracked. We're getting our buns cracked.
5: Yep. Mm-hmm. Hey, man, if y'all could just stop beating the hell out of each other, though, on Southwest Military, that'd be all right.
4: Yeah. I saw that fight.
5: Because that's usually where I go, so it's just like, that's, you know, my area over there.
4: Okay.
5: So
4: but
5: it's
4: a little weird. Because everybody was trolling San Antonio, saying, oh, it's trash and all that stuff, could look at them fighting and all that.
6: Mm-hmm.
4: But it was nice and refreshing to see that after the Knicks game, that the Cavs and Knicks, you know, fans, they were fighting outside their arena. So that was really refreshing to see that. So,
5: okay, that's good. That does make me feel better.
4: So even in New York, they were still fighting and throwing stuff and throwing hands and everything. So y'all are trash.
5: Yeah. Okay, that's good. That's good.
4: Just basketball.
5: Mm-hmm.
4: So that was refreshing to see that.
5: Derek hides under the table at Arby's. No, they should.

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3: Yes, Billy Madison Show. I got to give away Godsmack tickets to somebody that is a loyal listener that listens all morning long. You can see Godsmack with Stone Temple Pilots and Dorothy May 29th.
6: Nard?
3: Let's see. Yeah, Nard listens all morning long.
6: All morning long.
3: He
6: Number
3: does.
6: Number one listener.
3: Let's see. What do I want to do? What is a good one? We did the stripper one. I brought that up with the dad, right? The dad about the stripper.
6: Hmm.
3: And, all right, what did this comedian say that men love? Do you remember what the comedian said that men love? Something that men love.
6: Men love.
3: Josh says, Billy reminds me of the wife from Everybody Loves Raymond. Why can't I ever remind you guys of a dude from a show? Why is it always got to be a girl?
7: The wife.
3: Or some stupid thing. You guys are funny.
6: Yeah, you are.
3: All right, so if you know the answer to that 1-855-FU-BILLY, that's 1-855-FU-BILLY, this comedian says that men love a certain thing, and what is that that men love?
6: Mm-hmm.
3: All right, let me get to the news as I wait for calls. Meth-crazed son decapitates mom, answers the door to cops naked, and then swallows scrawled confession.
6: Oh, my.
3: So he had a confession, but then he ate it.
6: Cut off his mom's head?
3: Yeah.
6: Good God. How scary.
3: Well, he was on meth. He was on that stuff that Nard likes.
6: Yeah, I know. I didn't know meth will make you cut somebody's head
3: and
6: off.
3: And then he answered the door naked, because I guess when you're on meth, you're very hot.
6: You can't overheat, yeah.
7: Mm-hmm.
3: And then he tore up and ate the confession that he killed his mom.
6: Oh, okay. Yeah, let me take that back.
7: Yeah.
6: You guys solve it yourselves.
3: Damn, that's a scary dude.
6: Yeah, that is a scary dude. I feel so bad for that kid's mom.
3: Just to be killed by
6: just
3: your
6: own
3: kid.
6: Just to give birth to something that then decapitates you is crazy.
3: A monster. Like, chopped the head off.
6: Mm-hmm.
3: Yeah, that's pretty
6: it's awful.
3: Pretty sick. Sick. And Hayden Panettiere claims Oscar winner exposed himself to her at a Hollywood bash. I mean, are women at workforces and workplaces and different places like that? People are just whipping out their penises and showing them?
6: I have no idea. I find that insane.
3: Not that I don't believe her.
6: That's what I'm saying.
3: We know that there are guys out there that have admitted to doing this, especially in Hollywood.
6: Yeah, for sure.
3: So it's not far-fetched to say that that happened.
6: Mm-hmm.
3: But why would you do that? Just drunk?
7: At work?
6: I don't know.
3: No, it didn't work. She's traumatized by it.
6: I don't know why you would do that ever, anywhere. You're just like, oh, I'm going to expose myself? What?
7: Yeah.
3: Well, because most aren't impressive, and they're ugly.
7: Mm-hmm.
3: So why would you want to show that off?
6: It's just a creepy thing to do. Obviously.
3: It is creepy.
6: It is. Mm. Poor. What do you mean, eh?
7: No, I said, yeah.
6: Okay.
7: Said,
3: no, it's super creepy.
6: That didn't
3: creepy.
6: Sound like you said, eh. Well, no, you said, eh.
3: I know. You went very stairwell
6: you went,
3: there.
6: Meh.
3: You went that guy. Yeah. Remember that was the guy knocking on all the doors in your area and it was showing his wiener?
7: Oh, yeah.
3: Yeah, you went.
6: Oh, yeah, that's right.
3: What's up, Henry?
0: Yes, sir.
3: Got an answer?
0: I do. We love our wieners.
3: That is
6: correct.
3: Oh, that's
6: right.
3: Love the wieners.
6: Okay. All right.
3: He had been listening, and congratulations, sir. Because you're such a loyal listener, we're going to hook you up with Godsmack tickets.
6: Nice
3: job, sir. Are you also a fan of yours?
0: I am.
6: All right, there we go.
3: Have you ever sent it to a lady? Any lucky ladies ever got Henry's wiener?
0: Only my wife. That's it.
6: What a nice man.
3: So you've sent your wife a wiener photo?
0: Yeah.
6: That's nice.
3: There's so many dudes out there that have never sent their wife a wiener photo.
7: That's a shame.
3: That's a whole topic for tomorrow.
6: Yeah.
3: I bet you.
7: I'd like to chime in.
3: You'd like to chime in because you haven't?
7: No, I have.
3: Okay, so tomorrow we'll have you chime in. That'll go along
7: with
3: that other tease.
7: I'll send one tomorrow, too.
3: You'll send one tomorrow, and we'll wait for the response. And then, Nard, you can send one to your sister, and we'll wait for the response.
8: Oh, yeah, she's going to like it.
3: He just gave up. He's like, she's going to like it.
7: She's going to like it.
3: A man arrested for indecent exposure in Raleigh. According to a court document, this guy exposed himself to a North Carolina State University police officer and two people walking near a trail. So this guy, he's like, check this out.
6: Check this out.
3: Yeah, look at this. He showed it to a man and a woman.
6: So another just exposer.
3: Yeah, that's why it's not far-fetched.
6: No, it's not.
3: That actress said that a dude flashed his wiener.
6: Somebody said the amount of wiener exposure that happens on trails is unbelievable.
7: Wow.
6: I didn't know that was like a big hot spot.
8: Girls get topless on trails a lot.
6: What?
7: What? What?
6: Come on, this is fantasy land.
3: Yeah, you're in fantasy land right now.
6: They get topless while walking on the
3: running
6: trails
3: and walking trails.
8: On running trails, yes.
6: Wow.
8: Yes.
3: No.
8: They do. They take pictures on them and everything.
3: I get that for OnlyFans.
8: Like it's not OnlyFans. I don't.
3: I get they take a photo of their boobs in nature because they're...
6: Are you just flexing about what your DMs look like right now or what?
3: Okay, this is what he's saying. That a woman in a relationship or a woman, whatever, she's just taking a photo of her boobs. She's not...
8: No, she's getting topless.
3: And she's taking a photo. I know she's taking a photo for somebody.
8: Usually for her, too.
3: For herself?
8: Yeah.
6: They take topless photos of themselves for themselves?
8: Yes.
3: They do?
8: Yep.
6: Why?
8: I don't know.
3: Yeah, why would you do that?
8: They do that.
3: It's like taking a photo of your wiener just for you.
6: They're that into themselves?
8: Yeah.
3: That's another level of ego right there.
6: Like, how dumb are they?
3: I just love myself so much, I just take nude photos for myself.
6: Like, come on.
3: Shock Jock Nard.
6: Shock Jock Nard?
3: So they're saying.
6: Oh, he made it up? Oh, yeah.
8: I didn't make it up.
6: Well, the girls are saying you are because they're girls, and they're like, hey,
8: he probably doesn't
6: speak for us.
3: We'll ask that question tomorrow if I can remember that.
6: Okay.
3: Will you remind me? We got a couple things.
7: Yeah.
6: Damn, Nard's over here shock jocking.
3: Yes. I know. Nard's like, I got lots of topless photos of Lucy.
8: What?
3: Your dog. I take her on the trail.
6: Huh.
3: Six-year-old boy finds a 1,300-year-old sword on a field trip.
7: Oh, nice.
3: A school field trip.
7: Awesome. Awesome.
6: All right. Was he Arthur or something?
3: It's over 1,300 years old. That's a sword's been around for a long time.
6: Yeah, they have. Yes, they have.
3: I was like, they had swords 1,300 years ago?
6: They sure did, man.
3: I thought they just threw rocks at each other or something.
6: Hmm.
3: They had swords. Horses, I guess.
6: Yeah.
3: A New York man shows up drunk to pick up friend after a DUI arrest.
6: Oh.
3: So his friend got arrested for a DUI, and he's like, man, I got to go get my friend. Then he shows up drunk.
6: And he shows up hammered trying to pick him up.
3: And gas prices are out of control. They sure are. Did you know what Americans are doing now because of the gas prices?
6: Are they siphoning?
3: They are driving toy cars.
6: Okay. All right.
3: A lot of them are using public transportation, but others are using toy cars because of gas prices.
6: Hard to blame them.
3: Right? Those Barbie cars or those, you know, remote.
6: I mean, that would be ridiculous. Like, I don't want to see those.
3: That's funny.
6: Where are you going to get in that you just couldn't walk? Like, don't be so lazy.
3: Well, if you got groceries or something.
6: How are you gonna drive that to the store?
3: I don't know. I saw one. It was a monster truck one.
6: That's
3: pretty cool.
6: Like a mile an hour.
3: All right, there is basketball tonight.
6: There is.
3: It is Go Spurs Go tonight.
7: Spurs Go.
3: Let's hope they win, and we'll see you tomorrow.
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4: 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My Chemical Romance. 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

From the grunge of the 90s to the evolution of rock, we've been the soundtrack of the Hub City since the days of Reese Air Force Base. 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
1: 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The fun.

Hello, Lovick. It's Rock 101.1. It's Mighty Iris. Sorry for the delay. That was technical difficulties. It happens. But I'm here. Yay. Here's Depeche Mode.

0: 31st, it was the cash. 20K in 20 days. 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

0: in the month of May, Metallica. Yes, Metallica. We're going to fly you to Las Vegas to see Metallica live at the Sphere. You know the drill. Listen for the keywords and then text them. It's so simple. Your next keyword is coming up next hour, right at noon. I'll keep reminding you. It's Rock 101.1. Here's some cake.
1: I need your arms around me. I need to feel your touch.

See, there's something very special about the band REM. It's Rock 101.1. It's Mighty Iris. They're one of my favorite bands, and I'll tell you why. Because with songs like this next one I'm about to play, not yet, but songs about the end of the world that can make you want to rock out and dance and just learn all the lyrics, that's an art form.

0: What's this? I'm getting a memo. It's Rock 101.1. It says Road Trippin' Summer is back. Oh, is this what we do? I'm still new, so I love this. Okay, so you can win a road trip to DFW for the fray. Oh my God, I want to go to that. That's Saturday, August 1st, or a road trip to Six Flags for the family. Okay, the trip includes one night hotel, a $200 gas card. Ooh, and you can enter by scanning the QR code at United Express locations. 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

101.1. And guess what? Guess what? You're about to get in 15 minutes. You get a keyword that's going to win you a fly away. 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Okay? 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I shan't let you down. I'll spell the word extra slow and sexy so you won't misspell it.

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Hello, it's Rock 101.1, it's Mighty Iris, and I'll let you in on a little secret. You like the emphasis? This is one of my karaoke songs. I haven't sang this in a long time, but I only sing it when I go to karaoke with my friend Ashley. Ashley, you around? She knows. I used to play this so much. I still have this album, by the way. Pack up, I'm stressed. See, I don't know the words. Never mind. Here's Maps.

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1: Hey, what's going on? 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Right? Is this the Sphere?
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It's Metallica. We gave you a keyword at the top of the hour. It's Rock 101.1. If you didn't catch it, let me give it to you again. 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S-H-I-N-E. 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

I love singing Incubus as well when I do the karaoke. I talk about karaoke a lot. It's just because that's what I do. You're supposed to write what you know, right? Karaoke is what I know. I'm not good at it. But then again, you're not supposed to be. You're supposed to mess it up. The American Idol singers, no, no, no, no. Although I do appreciate the talent. It's Rock 101.1.

0: All right, all you cool cats, it's Rock 101.1, and Road Trip in Summer is back on. Yes, win a road trip to DFW for the Fray. That's one of your choices. That's Saturday. It's on a Saturday, August 1st. Or you can road trip it with the family to go to Six Flags, and that includes a hotel night stay and a $200 gas card. You can enter by scanning the QR code at United Express locations.
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You know the guy from American Pie? What's his name in the movie? Kevin. It's Rock 101.1. Because that song is in American Pie 2. That's why I bring it up. But he's like living the rock star life. His name's Thomas Ian Nicholas. And he has his own band. And he's been opening up for like Wheatus and Third Eye Blind. And man, he's touring like all over the world. And I really want to do a phone interview with that guy. For real.

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It's a thing. It's a thing we're doing. We're giving you keywords, you text them, and then we pick a winner at some point. And then, yeah, the hotel, the airfare, it's all on us. Metallica at the Sphere, your next keyword is coming up at 5 p.m. with Wombat. 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

It's Rock 101.1. I said Rock 101 earlier. I'm sorry. I guess because sometimes I get confused because you have to do the Rock 101 mobile app and then the point one. Sorry. It's because I'm anticipating the 3-day weekend and I'm excited about it. Memorial Day weekend's coming up. It's Mighty Iris High. The brain dead at sometimes. And it's only Wednesday. Lord help us. Here

0: Robin, summer. It's returned on Rock 101.1. You could win a road trip to Six Flags with the family, or you could win a road trip to DFW for the fray. Yes, I've never seen them live, so that would be the one I'd choose. That's Saturday, August 1st. So the trip includes a hotel night stay and a $200 gas card. You can enter by going to any of the United Express locations and scan the QR code. You're welcome.
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Back when the $2 movies at Showplace 6 were the Friday night move, we're playing the soundtrack of your life before adulting was a thing. Oh, and you still got popcorn stuck between your teeth. Rock 101.1.

ever been. And that's one of my regrets. I've had a few. It's Rock 101.1. It's Metallica. So we're celebrating by flying you all the way to Sin City to check them out live at the Sphere. You have keywords. Your next one will be at 5 p.m. with Wombat. So be ready to text and spell the word correctly. Ooh, the Strokes. I love them. Here's Someday.

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Oh, we've all felt that way before. Yes, yes. But you do belong here, each and every one of you. I'm going to cry. Don't make me cry. Fluids are my specialty. It's Mighty Iris Hay. Too much? It's Rock 101.1. Ooh, Fallout Boy. See? See? You don't hear this one too often on the radio. I love this. All right, I'll be quiet. Shh.

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can't do it. I'm not Michael. But my friend saw it 4 times already. I've only seen it once, just the one time, the day before it came out. Thank you very much. Michael's still in theaters. I hope it's still doing well because I want to watch it again. I do. It just had so many of those feel-good songs, and I think some of them are going back up on the Billboard charts, which is awesome. It's Mighty Iris. Hey, it's Rock 101.1. It is the month of May, Talica. We're flying you to Las Vegas. Uh-huh. Airfare's on us. Mm-hmm. So is the hotel. Your next keyword to win is at 5 p.m. Be ready.

am burping like crazy. It's because of my soda kick. I'm still drinking the sodas this week. I'm bad to the bone. It's Rock 101.1. It's Mighty Iris here. Oh, man. Who's excited about the three-day weekend? I know I am. Barbecue has to happen. I hope. Even though I had my barbecue fix a few days ago, I could go for some more brisket. Mmm. You're sublime. I don't-

0: again. Hello, it's Mighty Iris, reminding you that Road Trip in Summer is back. Yes, you could win a road trip with the family to go to Six Flags, or you could go to DFW for the fray. That's on a Saturday, August 1st, and it includes a $200 gas card and a hotel night stay. So enter at any United Express locations by scanning the QR code.
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this month has treated you well, and if it hasn't, it's about to get better because we're giving you keywords. You text them, and then if we pick you, we'll fly you all the way to Sin City to see Metallica live at the Sphere, where I think they will just shatter the globe. I think they're going to make that sphere quake. So, yeah, your next keyword is coming up with Wombat at 5 p.m. Don't miss it. You got this. I believe in you. We'll talk tomorrow.

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What's up, Lubbock? It's Wombat spending the afternoon with you, but I'm kind of confused right now because there's some mysterious liquid falling from the sky, and I can't remember this stuff, but I think they called it rain.

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Road Tripping Summer is back for yet another summer, and this year we're hooking you up with a road trip to DFW to see the fray, or maybe you go with those tickets to Six Flags. 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

0: lot of inspiration here. This song was inspired by a trip to the Middle East, the L.A. riots, and a science experiment that Dexter Holland did when he was back in medical school.
1: You gotta keep them separated.

0: right here in Lubbock. We got some pro wrestling this weekend, but it's not your big WWE corporate affair. This is Squared Circle Pro's Tornado Slam. It's going on this Saturday at Jake's. You get yourself a six-man backroom brawl with no DQ and no tapouts. And definitely stick around for that steel cage main event.
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0: It's a song by Blur, and I won't tell you what the song's called, but I will give you some hints. It's the second song off their self-titled album. It's the second single from that album. Song went at number 2 in the UK, and oh yeah, song's also 2 minutes long.
1: Whee!

0: Smashing Pumpkins are kicking off their Rats in a Cage tour, celebrating, well, the 30-ish anniversary of Melancholy, originally released in 95. Those tickets will go on sale tomorrow. You got two kind of closest options. You can either see them in Austin on October the 25th, or if you don't want to mess with Austin, you can also catch them in Oklahoma City on the 24th.
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coming up in just over 10 minutes. You got your next winning word to win yourself some Metallica tickets. But these aren't any Metallica tickets. We're sending you all the way to Las Vegas to see them live at the Las Vegas Sphere. You got winning words every day at 8, noon, and 5. And that 5 o'clock word's coming up in about 10 minutes.

Here's the backstory. Our program director finally realized it wasn't 1975 anymore. It only took him 20 years. Say hello to Rock 101.1.

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The Road Trip in Summer is back for 2026, and this year we're sending you to DFW to see the fray. You can also win one night hotel and $200 in gas. All you got to do to win? 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

Music video does involve a little bit of pyrotechnic work and some fire fun as well. There were some injuries, but not in the way you would think. The actor playing the man on the road burned his thumb, not because of the big fire, because they had to do so many takes and he had to light those matches every single time and ended up burning his thumb.

0: You gotta love a song about answering machines in 2026. It's Wombat on Rock 101. Coming up this weekend, right here in Lubbock, we've got some pro wrestling. And this isn't your big corporate WWE stuff. This is Squared Circle Pro right here in Lubbock. They're putting on their Tornado Slam on May 23rd at Jake's Backroom. You can enjoy a six-man backroom brawl with no DQs and no tap-outs. And you definitely got to stick around for the Steel Cage main event.
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So this is off of Breaking Benjamin's 2006 album Phobia, and that does really stick to that title, even folding in some real fears of real members of the band. 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

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For example, this released in 1991, but finally entered the Hot 100 in March of 2022. I got two big theories. One, it's just, well, old music is better. 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